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2: It speaks directly to this ambition. Lesotho's fascinating places of interest that can compete in regional and international tourism markets are in abundance. Our high mountains and landscapes, culture, heritage, adventure experiences, cuisines, music, festivals, crafts, and most importantly, the warmth and authenticity of our people. But having these remarks, tourism assets is not enough. We must turn our assets into products, our products into business, and our business into investment opportunities that creates sustainable livelihoods, especially within the host community. This is why Tourism Pitso is important. It gives us platform to move beyond discussion, identify opportunities, build partnerships, expand market access, and find practical solutions to the challenges facing our tourism sector. We are already seeing what tourism can contribute to our economy when our products are developed, packaged, and promoted effectively. The 2025 Roof of Africa, for example, attracted more than 400 riders from 15 countries, accompanied by friends and families, media crews, spectators and fans, as well as technical and support teams. Their presence and spending contributed approximately 8.7 million in revenue. Similarly, the Mmalesunyane Braai Festival attracted approximately 4,495 people and generated more than 13.1 million, representing a 30.6% increase

0: compared with the previous year. Behind these figures are real businesses and livelihoods, accommodation establishments, restaurants, transport operators, traders, artists, suppliers and communities, and more. This is the power of tourism. One visitor can create value for many businesses across communities. Our responsibility is therefore to ensure that more Basotho participate meaningfully, not only as employees, but as entrepreneurs, owners, investors, innovators, and creators of tourism experiences. One of the most valuable outcomes of this Spitso must be knowledge sharing. Over these 2 days, our entrepreneurs shall have an opportunity to learn about investment, marketing, sustainability, digital tourism, market access, and competitiveness. But this knowledge must not remain in this convention center. It must return to our entrepreneurs, to their businesses, helping them improve their products, understand customers, strengthen their operations, attract investment, and reach new markets.
1: Ba bile le seabo mmokeng ona ba tholeditse lekala la bahahlaudi ka menyabuketso e bonahala ntlafatsong ya bahahlaudi le ho tsebahatsa Lesotho matjhabeng. 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
2: Re na le dimela le dihlodilwe tse fumanwang Lesotho mona feela. We are called Water Towers of Southern Africa. Re le tsi a hlodileng le ba rekisetsang di neighbors. South Africa, almost all the media ministers are Botswana. This is a very unique area. It's a center of endemism. Made Akona Kotang Obe, Henale, the tourism attractions. Maubani Negrita of the Suman, Kizegre. Pakasana Tavasu is so unique. Put your letter by an egg, your name for Minister Savasutu. Made in Twenyumwe, Kavakala, this particular monument, O Heti and Amukumakasa. Me candidate can the attraction in Kinaliso, but we have to transform those attractions into products. That would be the access. How do we access? Who will not run out of the more? Who will not say? If one of Musa is not in the solo now, that is it. Me who feel a roof fit and like I can say, no, get out of our money. Attraction in the house and access is a challenge. My boho. Can we get one of our cross-border corporate in South Africa or Australia or talk about how we have a can have a loan? Visa issuance. Probably or not, we want to have a family who found a visa. This is what we want to do now, the final e-visa that seems to be a land of home affairs. A Yabarab, key accommodation. I need to go well with that. Can I leave facility? Senna.
3: The credit system, the facilities, then as a hotel, the lodge, and the guest house. But I think we need to revisit it. In Afase, in Bono, when you are to visit the local Africa, Baba Mata, we do not fix them. In Akalusut, Baba, back levels, where after ski, I'm the one who come on over the back. The service, hospitality, in with a lot of people are not on affair. Who fit a car and establishment. So those basic things. So how do we

0: di benchmark ka South Africa. La ka le ka le bona fela. Go tla go le ka. Fela nka ba ka tsa go ba fete ka quality of accommodation e re fanang ka yona. Amenities, the restaurants. If we get to around our attractions, the one over the restaurants, the
1: health services. Health services is critical. But what

0: So it's important that we have that. Finally, generally the activities. You can have an attraction, but if there are no activities around that attraction, how not choose? So we develop activities, they can hiking, they can water sports, tours around there. Ancillary services, meaning additional support services, they need to allow. Travel agencies, tour guides, and so on. Let's on that, it's critical.
1: Monghadi Teboho Shedile, ho tswa lekaleng la ditjhelete le ntshetsopele ya meralo, o bontshitse ha lekala le na le letlolo le ileng la behelwa ditjhelete, mme la kena selekane le dibanka tse pedi e le ho thusa ho hodisa dikgwebo. 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
2: 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But we have never had a Marshall Plan for Africa. Mwena mwe le mwa bona le hae, hae ba ke motho a private sector ka mathane mmo. But fortunately, we show how we do it. O la ba ke re tsaka mpo fa ka nne. 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Di be le ntho e tswa access to funding. 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

0: commissioner with nine, or I can say the Andrea company. 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In as much as it's a day and then I can get a creature of all my shop, like, I'm so. And the conversation to be in Kiris and Matanis Tarazi, who won up only Papa Yoko.
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The time is exactly 7 o'clock. This is Radio Lesotho. The news is read by Malababa Omajoro. A very good morning. The National Assembly has adopted the report of the Portfolio Committee on the Economic and Development Cluster on Tollgate Amendment Regulations 2026. The chairperson of the committee, Honorable Solohakani, said that tollgates on foreign vehicles will be advanced by 24%, while the local heavy vehicles have been raised by 4%, and the local small vehicles remained unchanged with 70 maludi. He said the raise is made with the aim to assist the road fund with the income to maintain the roads in the country. Meanwhile, the leader of the delegation, Honorable Lebohang Potledi, presented the report to the International Parliament Union IPU Assembly meeting held in Geneva, Switzerland from 19th to 23rd October 2025. The Ministry of Foreign Affairs and International Relations Public Relations Officer, Mr. Sitluke Lekgela, said the Deputy Prime Minister, Justice Ntumi Majara, is presenting Lesotho at the 70th General Conference of the International Atomic Energy Agency in Vienna, Australia, where she delivered the country's national statement. Mr. Lekgela said Justice Majara also participated in the IAEA Scientific Forum, which focused on improving access to life-saving cancer care and highlighted Lesotho's plans to establish the country's first radiotherapy facility. He further said Lesotho is also working with the IAEA to use nuclear science and technology to strengthen healthcare, food security, agriculture, and livestock production. In other news, the Minister of Labour and Employment, Honorable Tshidiso Mokgosi, says the challenges affecting the private security services sector include unclear employment contracts, working hours that violate the law, unsafe working conditions, and delayed wages. Thus, Honorable Mokgosi said during a two-day workshop on eradicating decent work conditions in the

0: The private security services sector in Maseru, noting that staff shortages also affect service delivery, stressing that these challenges can be addressed by respecting workers' rights and providing motivating wages. Honorable Mokgosi says the ministry will work with employers in the sector to develop a strategy that will address these challenges and to improve the sector, ensuring satisfactory working conditions. He also advised employers to comply with the law and avoid cutting costs by overburdening workers with excessive workloads. When concluding, the tourism pizza does not only connect tourism entrepreneurs with investors, but create a knowledge-sharing opportunity for market improvement and product strengthening. Thus was said by the Minister of Tourism, Sports, Arts and Culture, Honorable Mputi Mputi, at the first annual tourism pizza in Maseru, saying this is an opportunity to build beyond and to contribute to the country's economy, noting that tourism pizza converges to set a tone in the tourism sector. The ministry's principal secretary, Mrs. Manti Tikgabo, said Lesotho entrepreneurs have showcased their capabilities to attract international markets. An economist from Competitiveness and Financial Inclusion Project, CAFI, Mr. Lehlonono Chifa, said CAFI consists of initiatives aimed to incubate startup businesses for tourism entrepreneurs and finances youth and women-owned businesses. Tourism Pizza is a two-day event hosted under the theme Unlocking Tourism Investment and Sustainable Growth for Inclusive Economic Development. This concludes our news bulletin. Stay tuned for more at 1:30.
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Direct translation ke World Chess Federation. 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
1: First, let's look at the headlines.
0: Tanzania hosts major international conference on primary health care in Arusha.
1: Lesotho validates a data value creation blueprint.
0: And eight candidates in the race for UN chief job.

0: Let's begin. More than 3,000 health sector stakeholders from Tanzania and abroad gathered in Arusha for a three-day conference, the second International Primary Healthcare Conference, aimed at strengthening primary healthcare and improving access to quality health services. Craze Kigadie has more details.
1: The meeting brought together health professionals, policymakers, development partners, researchers, academics, students, civil society organizations, private sector representatives, and regional commissioners from various parts of Tanzania to exchange experiences and discuss practical ways of improving primary health care. Speaking while officially opening the conference, Tanzania Prime Minister Dr. Mwigulu Nchemba said Africa has made progress in healthcare but must do more to tackle remaining challenges.
2: Nikiri kwamba licha ya mafanikio hayo,
3: I acknowledge that despite the achievements, many African countries, including ours, are still lagging behind on some indicators, as we highlighted earlier. It is therefore my hope that this conference will lay a strong foundation for drawing on scientific advice, working with the various stakeholders, and reflecting on the best ways to ensure that by 2030 we achieve our national, regional, and international targets.
2: Tukiwa tumefikia malengo haya kitaifa, kikanda na kimataifa.
1: Prime Minister Nchemba urged the countries to use the conference to develop practical, evidence-based solutions tailored to the continent's healthcare needs. The conference provided an opportunity for the country to showcase reforms and initiatives aimed at improving healthcare delivery at the grassroots level, with the discussions focused on expanding access to healthcare, improving service quality, and advancing universal health coverage, while also aligning primary healthcare systems with the broader international development goals. It comes as Tanzania continues efforts to strengthen healthcare services at the community level, where primary healthcare services are the first point of contact between citizens and the health system. Reporting for SADC 360, Grace Kigadie, Dar es Salaam, Tanzania.
4: In news from the Mountain Kingdom, the government of Lesotho, through the Ministry of Information, Communications, Science, Technology and Innovation, MICSTI, with the support of Smart Africa, the African Union, AU, the German Embassy and other stakeholders, held the Lesotho National Validation Workshop on the Data Value Creation Blueprint in Maseru this week. SADC 360 producer Tabiso Kolosani gives us more details.
5: This workshop follows the inaugural National Stakeholder Consultative Workshop on developing the National Data Creation Value Blueprint held by the government in July this year to unlock the value of data as a strategic national resource. Speaking on behalf of Smart Africa, Ms. Telma Efuakai said, Lesotho is the first of three countries in Africa to bring its blueprint to validation. Therefore, the minister and the principal secretary of MICSTI deserve a recognition for the clear direction they provided to the process, which required prompt action.
6: Lesotho has been the first of the three to bring its blueprint to validation. I think this deserves an applause. I really want to commend Lesotho, the ministry, for the work and the effort and the commitment that they put in. We signed the contract in June, and 3 months later, we are here validating a work that demanded very, very deep diagnostic work.
5: The director in the Department of Information and Communications Technology,

0: Technology, ICT, Mr. Khiba Masiu, on behalf of the ministry's principal secretary, stated that the workshop arrives at a pivotal point in initiatives to reinforce Lesotho's digital transformation agenda. He said the objective of the workshop was therefore not merely to approve a document, but it served as a platform for all stakeholders to rigorously analyze the proposed national vision, the theory of change, strategic pillars, and findings of the ecosystem diagnostic.
1: Let me reaffirm the government of Lesotho's commitment to advancing digital transformation to create an enabling environment in which data, technology and innovation can contribute meaningfully to national development. I trust that today's deliberation will focus productive and forward-looking, and that the outcome will provide a strong foundation for the finalization and subsequent implementation of data value creation blueprint.
0: The final blueprint is expected to provide a framework for moving from potential to implementation, positioning data as a strategic resource for economic growth, improved service delivery, and inclusive digital transformation. Thabiso Kolotsane, reporting for SARAC 360, Maseru, Lesotho.
2: Before the break, one job, 8 candidates so far, 5 countries with the power to decide who gets it, as the race to lead the UN is entering its final phase. But the next Secretary General will inherit more than an organization in transition, in light of the economic shocks and onslaught on multilateralism. Here is Blanche Gorasis with a special report.
3: So far, 8 candidates are in the race to replace Antonio Guterres in January 2027. Their vision statements and interactive dialogues are done. Security Council members also held preliminary straw polls to test the field, and the formal appointment will come from the General Assembly. But first, the candidate must pass through the Security Council, where the 5 permanent members hold veto power. That is where the real contest begins, and for the former UN Assistant Secretary General for Political Affairs, that power structure cannot be ignored.
4: Now, as to the effectiveness or lack thereof of the Secretary General, that will depend on the cooperation of members of the Security Council, particularly the permanent 5.
3: Kalomo has seen the machinery of the organization from the inside. He says even the most capable Secretary General can be constrained when the major powers cannot agree.
4: We do not know what will improve the cooperation. Right now, since this new Secretary General assumed the office nearly 9 years ago now, there has been no cooperation.
3: Political analyst Rui Chitende goes further and questions whether the problem can be fixed by changing the person at the top.
5: It doesn't matter who becomes the Secretary General of the UN. What those global powers decide what needs to happen in the world, it will happen with or without the United Nations.
3: It is a blunt assessment, and he takes the criticism deeper.
5: International law, as we speak, is basically the United States foreign policy. What the United States decides what will happen tomorrow, it happens whether we like it or not.
3: The wars in Sudan and Palestine have become stark examples of the gap between diplomatic language and political action. Guterres himself has acknowledged the problem.
6: And geopolitical mistrust and suspicion continue to block the effective solutions we need.
3: But the pressure is not confined to conflict. The UN system is facing financial strain, including institutions central to addressing global inequalities.
7: And that raises another question for the developing countries, whether the next Secretary General will give the Global South a louder voice or inherit the same imbalance.
8: When we discuss equality, equality also means equality within global organizations. When you have a way that these are not aligned or coherent with the lack of developments within the southern parts of the world, then it means that they do not have a proper voice to promote or advance their economic diplomacy.
3: The leadership contest itself carries another layer, as the regional rotation and gender are part of the debate. The current field includes both women and men, but informal conventions are not rules written in the UN Charter. However, the real test of the next UN chief may not be whether one person can lead the world. It may be whether the world body would triumph over differing views and safeguard its founding values.
9: 19 minutes before we get to the hour 11. When you come back from a short break, we will look at some news and making headlines in Africa.
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11: President Emmerson Mnangagwa is on a record on a government's commitment to stable pricing.
12: The tight monetary and fiscal environment have remained favorable to support sustained economic activity.
13: Mozambique has been awarded as the winner of the Christoph Heinz African Human Rights Moot Court competition for SADC 360. My name is Beth Madini.
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1: Africa Investment Facilitation Conference, AFSIC, returns to London on October 13th to 14th, 2026, bringing investors and business leaders together to explore opportunities across Africa's fintech infrastructure, healthcare, and other key sectors. And this year's program is the conference's most comprehensive yet, with a wide range of industry discussions and a high-caliber investor audience.
0: United Nations General Secretary General Antonio Guterres has appointed a Kenyan diplomat, Martin Kimani, as Assistant General Secretary General for Africa within the Departments of Political and Peace Building Affairs and Peace Operations, DPPA, DPO, as the successor to Martha Ama Akaye Pobe of Ghana. And he enters the position with 25 years of experience across international relations, peace and security, and multilateral diplomacy, having worked across the government, regional bodies, the private sector, and non-governmental organizations.
1: The BRICS member states have reaffirmed their support for Ethiopia's bid to join the World Trade Organization, WTO, its candidacy for the International Civil Aviation Organization, ICAO Council, and its bid for the presidency of the UN Climate Change Conference, COP32, and the positions are reflected in the New Delhi Declaration adopted at the 18th BRICS Summit held in New Delhi, India.
0: And Nigeria and India are set to renew their strategic economic relationship, with India seeking renewed purchases of Nigerian crude oil as both countries move to rebuild bilateral trade towards its previous high of nearly $15 billion, as revealed by Stanley Ngocha, the media aide to Vice President Kashim Shettima, on the heels of the bilateral meeting between Shettima and Indian Prime Minister Narendra Modi on the sidelines of the recent BRICS Leaders Summit in New Delhi, India.

0: Welcome back, and thank you for staying with us on SADC 360. We proceed. The Comprehensive Ease of Doing Business Reforms Framework, which has been successfully implemented through the government of Zimbabwe, has been described as a masterstroke that will stimulate economic growth through increased local and foreign investment. Owen Mandova compiled this report.
1: The government of Zimbabwe, through the Minister of Finance, Economic Development and Investment Promotion, has completed implementing ease of doing business reforms across 13 priority sectors aimed at reducing the cost and complexity of doing business. Last week, Cabinet reviewed the success of this policy intervention, and it came out that the

transformative move has already started bearing fruit and making a positive impact on the economy. Economic analyst Marlon Gwadu says the deliberate policy shift by government creates an environment that accelerates economic growth, job

0: Really mentioned the need to further streamline and buttress the ease of doing business and the reforms that are being undertaken.
1: The reforms have received a nod from the World Bank, which analysts believe they contributed to removing Zimbabwe from the list of weak economies.
2: Our economy has registered also partly on account of these reforms. We have seen the IMF and the World Bank weighing in to support the current measures that we're implementing in the economy.
1: Zimbabwe's gross domestic product has significantly grown since the inception of the Second Republic through pro-business economic policies.
3: Back in Lesotho, JAM Institute, in collaboration with Goethe Institute under the funding of the European Union, has launched the Peacing Nations project, which focuses on exploring and documenting Basotho heritage stories and values. The initiative aims to preserve cultural narratives and transform heritage stories into creative expressions. SARS 360 reporter Kwena Mushweshwe was at the launch and she has more.
4: The project, which launches a few weeks ahead of the 60th

0: Citizens, leaders, and the youth. Voices shaping our future.
1: As a 10-year-old girl from Nigeria, technology is everywhere now. What's happening right now? Man, online grooming and exploitation, harmful content and pressure. There are videos and posts that make child marriage respectable in our culture.
0: Stay informed. Stay connected. Stay empowered.
2: Welcome back, and if you have just joined us, this is SADC 360. Eswatini's Ministry of Finance, in collaboration with Eastern and Southern Africa Anti-Money Laundering Group, has hosted a Financial Action Task Force standards training course to strengthen Eswatini's financial system and combat money laundering and financial crime. Nelisiwe Ndlangamandla reports.
3: Our success as a country will not be measured solely by the laws we have enacted, but by in our ability to demonstrate effective implementation and meaningful results in preventing and combating money laundering, terrorism financing, and proliferation financing.
4: The governor of the Central Bank of Eswatini, Dr. Phil Mnisi, says the training is an important step in strengthening the country's financial system and combating money laundering.
5: This training comes at a critical time as Eswatini continues to strengthen its AML, CFTPF regime, whilst also preparing for the upcoming mutual evaluation. The mutual evaluation process will assess not only the adequacy of our legal and regulatory framework, but will also address effectiveness of our collective efforts in implementing measures to combat financial crime.
4: Deputy Regional Coordinator for the Securities and Financial Crime Africa Southern Hub highlights the importance of regional cooperation and stronger systems in the fight against financial crime.
6: There's a need to strengthen the technical capacity of national AML, CFT, CPF stakeholders, as has been mentioned. This includes enhancing your understanding of the revised FATF recommendations, the FATF methodology, immediate outcomes, and the evidence required to demonstrate, not only to have, but to demonstrate both technical compliance and effectiveness during the evaluation process itself.
4: A senior law enforcement expert from the Eastern and Southern Africa Anti-Money Laundering Group Secretariat shares that law enforcement responses to money laundering and financial crime are very critical for Eswatini.
7: The kingdom must be sacred and must be safe from anyone that would like to misuse it for purposes of money laundering, terrorism financing, or financing indeed the proliferation of weapons of mass destruction.
4: Different speakers have highlighted that the training seeks to strengthen Eswatini's capacity to prevent, detect, and combat money laundering while supporting the implementation of international financial crime standards. They add that for Eswatini, strengthening these systems is key to protecting the integrity of the financial sector and building a more resilient economy.
8: We conclude in Mauritius. Mauritius Ports Authority is accelerating the digitalization of port operations with a new maritime single window designed to streamline services, improve coordination, and enhance the port's capacity to handle growing maritime traffic. Shehzad Jumun reports.
9: 4,200 vessels, 780,000 containers, and 1.3 million liters of fuel supplied. This was the activity recorded at the port between July 2025 and June 2026. For the past 3 years, the MPA has been relying on the VCS, a digital system that has significantly reduced the time required for port procedures. No more emails, vessels arrivals and departures are now managed digitally. The system will soon be upgraded and become the Maritime Single Window, a single platform that will integrate the MPA's other services.
10: The Maritime Single Window englobe le vessel clearance system.
11: The Maritime Single Window will incorporate the vessel clearance system. It will allow vessels to arrange for the unloading of their cargo, the disposal of waste oil and other waste generated on board, the supply of provisions, as well as services such as firefighting support, bunkering and maintenance. There will also be a parking slot management system for each vessel, which will facilitate planning. Instead of agencies making these requests physically or by email, they will now be able to do so through the Maritime Single Window platform.

0: We will also have a data management system allowing the port to monitor its efficiency, the number of vessels, and the volume of cargo arriving and being exported.
1: This digitalization also meets the requirements of the International Maritime Organization. Since January 2024, member states have been required to use a maritime single window to centralize and electronically exchange information related to ships.
2: In operations, we do a lot of compiling of reports for statistics and billing. With this digital system, information only needs to be entered once. It saves time and resources, and operations can be carried out much faster. At the same time, our clients are more satisfied because everything will move much more quickly.
1: Port Louis expects to welcome more vessels in transit, particularly amid detentions in the Strait of Hormuz, a situation that further highlights the importance of this port system, which will be rolled out gradually through to the end of 2027.

0: recap today's headlines.
1: Tanzania hosts major international conference on primary healthcare in Arusha.
0: Lesotho validates data value creation blueprint.
1: 8 candidates in the race for UN chief job.
0: That is all the Select 360 team prepared for you this week. Remember to tune in every Thursday at 10:30 a.m. Central African time. Once again, I am Mamulemo Koni, Shawapasi Janamanim, and Rilebile Koloti edited today's program.
1: And I am Hlompholitsie, inviting you back to listen to SADC 360 Sesotho edition every Friday at 2 p.m. Till we meet again next time. This has been SADC 360, our story, our perspective.
2: I am an African.
3: Our citizens deserve governments that serve them with integrity. 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
2: I am an African.

0: can't call a global success to be there or delivered when a lot of countries are left behind, yet richly endowed with resources.
1: I am an African.
2: Unilateralism will not get us anywhere when it comes to challenges that transcends our national boundaries. Alone, one will go faster, but together we'll go far.

0: am an object. I am an object.
1: Governments, especially in the global south and in Africa, take the lead by providing enabling policies and making the necessary public investments to drive agri-food systems transformation.
2: The rhymes of time are calling on us to reimagine the original promise that inspired the founding of the United Nations, and that is the quest for global peace, development, and human rights.

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0: of the facilities. Finally, on sports news, the president of Lesotho Sports and Recreation Commission, LSRC, Mr. Baba Malepane, said Lesotho has to develop strategies to host a multi-sport event to attract tourists to sporting adventure. He said there should be a seasonal events to participate in promoting tourism, further noting that the marathons in Lesotho are attracting tourists and contributing to the country's economy. The African Union Sports Council Chief Executive Officer Mr. Stanley Mutoya commended Lesotho for having a sporting culture which only needs to be transformed in order to position it as a high-altitude sporting adventure, appealing to youth to participate in sports tourism. Meanwhile, tourism and hospitality entrepreneur Mrs. Hopolan Litsunyane explained that accommodation capacity and service delivery in Lesotho hinders tourism growth, highlighting the importance of customer service trainings. This concludes our news bulletin. Tune in for the next later today at 6 p.m. Once again, good afternoon.
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3: 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How can you also play it out of force? I want to play it, but maybe I was in a way. Maybe they give us a war on we two. Put it away for only by seeing one. But we are my senior, Tima Senior has so car and feeling just so car lunch. Imagine the city knows how to know how to. Me would play to a girl of me. 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I see back to Washi Babon and Togan to lay over to our back on and Tayo. Maybe how no sinner bath. 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
5: Yeah, ne?
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6: Jolly kicking a run.
5: Hubun all. 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

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Hey, with the best DJ man, DJ Let. 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
4: 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I told you, you come in here, you take all of my Sprite, mix your dirty Sprite, I'm sick of it. No more. True story.
5: Man, we out, man. 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True story.
4: Where is Pluto? 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
4: 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I'm sick of free bands. I told you. 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I'm sick of it. No more. True story.
5: Man, we out, man. 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

0: Number one of radio station, I'm missing my solo solo share, born and terminating my mito. 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
1: Tanko. 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When I'm a medi was a masala soto. Hopola the Tenaga Geno. Care Brothers Holiday, Brothers Holiday, Male Brothers Holiday, Genahe, whatever, and La Serio, like a more to Minka thing. When I'm a medi was a masala soto. 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

0: Number one on radio station, the best DJ, a DJ that's in the rating area, man. Born, get gospel, 5 at 5, ladies and gentlemen. How about we say Mazora rappelling here, was so to have at the one in Canaco? At Hopola 2231 642 9 plus 266 599 double 3. Can I get an ass and tell him what like I'm a halaking? Hatis Lea, I got it. Hosoli Ralo, Sintel of Atlanta, Totalo, na, Lunava Sotobahavane. Hey, you don't have a mutu, you know, Monanda, the icona, who had known Quell, who's over at Mammy Hot.
1: Yeah, what's up, Gaga?
0: In Daddy.
1: It is on Palagaga, in Daddy, 90.80, I have a follow.
0: Ah, where is that about Melvana household?
1: Where is that? How are they gave it today?
0: Our banana, we.
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0: thate

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1: 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Third National Music Awards, 19 September 2026.

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Amandla akho, number one of radio station, a best DJ, man, DJ Let's in the right tune, tune area, the tune like a hle mamedi wa sema sala so ke tshepa hle o tlo motse ngana teng o ntse le monnate ka 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nate nate nate nate nate

The time is 6 p.m. This is Radio Lesotho. Good evening, and the news is read by Bulinse Lo. The human capital is central to national development, hence qualifications must be accompanied by critical

0: thinking, creativity, integrity, and the ability to solve societal problems. This was said by Her Majesty Queen Masenate Emohato Seiso when delivering her keynote address at the 16th graduation ceremony of the Limkokwini University of Creative Technology, LUCT. She urged the LUCT class of 2026 to use their knowledge and creativity to contribute to Lesotho's development. The Right Honorable the Prime Minister Ntsokwane Matekane stated that the government is committed to empowering citizens and upcoming entrepreneurs through initiatives aimed at supporting business growth. He stressed that investment in education is essential for driving innovation, improving lives, and transforming Lesotho's economy. He urged the graduates to use their skills to contribute to the country's development. Meanwhile, the Limkokwini University of Creative Technology, LUCT, 16th graduation ceremony was held under the theme Igniting Innovation, Inspiring Transformation. LUCT Vice Chancellor Advocate Defoma Chedi called on government to keep pace with rapidly changing skills by strengthening policies and legislation, especially in information and communication, technology, and cyber security. On behalf of the graduates, Dimpo Sehalahala, a Bachelor of Arts in Tourism Management graduate, urged her fellow graduates to turn the knowledge and skills they had acquired into practical solutions, innovation, and meaningful contributions to their communities. The Minister of Education and Training, Professor Ntoi Rapapa, congratulated the graduates and urged them to apply their skills meaningfully in the workplace and in the overall development of the country. The hospitality entrepreneur, Mrs. Maritabile Sekgabi, said Lesotho should take advantage of its location next to South Africa to attract more tourists and investors. Mrs. Sekgabi was speaking on the last two-day tourism bizo held in Maseru, where local entrepreneurs held knowledge exchange session with investors on how to enhance tourism sector. She said although Lesotho is landlocked, it has an advantage when tourists visit South Africa and across Lesotho. She urged the tourism sector to be consistent with its product in order to attract more investors. The Lesotho Tourism Development Corporation Acting Chief Executive, Mrs. Mamelo Morejole, urged the need for investors to work together to explore business opportunities. She encouraged investors to buy from local entrepreneurs to help grow their business. Meanwhile, the Minister of Tourism, Sports, Arts and Culture, Honorable Stephen Mbuti, described the two-day pizzo as the beginning of entrepreneurs' journey to attract investors, indicating that they should take advantage of Lesotho's resources in order to benefit from them. Honorable Mbuti explained that there is a need to amend laws to help entrepreneurs succeed. The International Labour Organization Social Dialogue on Labour Administration Specialist, Mr. Adimpo Mandoro, said labour laws are not necessarily failing, but rather some companies are failing to comply with existing laws and standards, hence the need for Lesotho to adopt effective methods of administering and enforcing labor laws within the private sector security. Mr. Mandoro stated this at the Ministry of Labor and Employment, International Labor Organization, and Private Security Employers Workshop aimed at drafting a national action plan to eradicate decent work deficits in the private security services sector. The president of the Lesotho Association of Private Security Companies, Mr. Thabo Nkuatsana, highlighted weak legal frameworks and poor enforcement, among others, as hindrances. He recommended reviewing the existing laws to ensure that it meets a national qualifications framework and standards. This completes our news bulletin. Tune in for the next show tomorrow morning at 7. Once again, good evening.
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Before I bring out Gregory, how about a nice round of applause for a young recording group out of Jamaica by the name of Roots Reggae?

the keeper of Zion Gate. O mametse Salma Salisutu Mosuthe Motle re na le motsotso fela ka mora hora a le shumele motsomong. 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Ke itse ha ile la bone tsena ke bitswa Tafari ke marasta. 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